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3: Overcast tonight with a slight chance for showers. Lows dip down to about 57. 64 tomorrow, showers likely. That's your updated forecast from Shaw Local Radio. 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
5: Overcast tonight with a slight chance for showers. Lows dip down to about 57. 64 tomorrow, showers likely. That's your updated forecast from Shaw Local Radio. 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
3: Overcast tonight with a slight chance for showers. Lows dip down to about 57. 64 tomorrow, showers likely. That's your updated forecast from Shaw Local Radio. Currently 65.
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0: 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Charlie Chase here, ready for a big weekend of hit songs and country royalty on the Crook and Chase Countdown. That's right, it's Country Music Hall of Fame Induction Weekend, so we're going to celebrate the new class with reflections from current members Brooks and Dunn, Reba, and Kenny Chesney. 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
2: Overcast tonight with a slight chance for showers. Lows dip down to about 57. 64 tomorrow, showers likely. That's your updated forecast from Shaw Local Radio. 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
3: Overcast tonight with a slight chance for showers. Lows dip down to about 57. 64 tomorrow, showers likely. That's your updated forecast from Shaw Local Radio. 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
1: Cloudy overnight with a slight chance for showers. Lows around 57. Showers likely Thursday, 64. That's your updated forecast from Shaw Local Radio. Currently, it's 61 degrees.
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2: Cloudy overnight with a slight chance for showers. Lows around 57. Showers likely Thursday, 64. That's your updated forecast from Shaw Local Radio. Currently, it's 60 degrees.
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2: Walls 102 weather.
3: Cloudy overnight with a slight chance for showers. Lows around 57. Showers likely Thursday, 64. That's your updated forecast from Shaw Local Radio. Currently, it's 60 degrees.
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3: Slight chance for isolated rain showers overnight. Otherwise, cloudy skies expected. Lows dip down to about 57. That's your updated forecast from Shaw Local Radio. 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
7: Slight chance for isolated rain showers overnight. Otherwise, cloudy skies expected. Lows dip down to about 57. That's your updated forecast from Shaw Local Radio. Currently 59.
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3: Slight chance for isolated rain showers overnight. Otherwise, cloudy skies expected. Lows dip down to about 57. That's your updated forecast from Shaw Local Radio. 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
1: 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Charlie Chase here, ready for a big weekend of hit songs and country royalty on the Crook and Chase Countdown. That's right. 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
1: This news update on Walls 102 is brought to you by the Cantlin Law Firm, where personal injury is personally handled.
2: The LaSalle County Coroner's Office has identified the victim who died Sunday in a residential fire in Oglesby. In a Tuesday news release, the coroner identified the decedent as Christine Biagi Roscoe, age 70, of Oglesby. The coroner was dispatched early Sunday evening to OSF St. Elizabeth Medical Center in Peru for a female transported by EMS from an earlier house fire in Oglesby. A forensic autopsy was to be conducted Tuesday, the coroner said. This incident is under further investigation by the LaSalle County Coroner's Office, Oglesby Fire Department, and the Illinois State Fire Marshal. And kratom, a drug and chemical of concern according to the Drug Enforcement Administration, is now banned in Mendota. The city joined the growing list of local municipalities to prohibit the sale and distribution of kratom and related products. Mendota Mayor Dave Belk said, "It's just another good time drug for people. This is the first thing we've done about it." According to the Department of Justice and Drug Enforcement Administration, consumption of crushed kratom leaves through smoking, drinking in a brewed tea, or ingesting gel capsules produces stimulant and sedative effects, depending on the dose. Use can lead to psychotic symptoms and psychological and physiological dependence, especially on the two major psychoactive ingredients of metragenine and 7-hydroxymetragenine. If consumed in low doses, kratom produces the stimulating effects of increased alertness, physical energy, and talkativeness. If consumed in high doses, users experience sedative effects. Mendota follows some local cities in banning kratom, with Spring Valley passing a ban last month and Seneca and Ottawa enacting bans earlier this year. That's a look at your headlines with Shaw Local, your most trusted local source.
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long live nights like these and mornings like these. It's Walls 102. Good morning. I'm Danny. Happy Thursday. It's Friday Eve. It is 6:15 on the nose. 59 degrees currently in overcast skies. Going to see some showers today, maybe even some thunderstorms later on tonight. 67 for the high, and then drop it down to the upper 40s for this evening. Fixing to be a rainy day tomorrow. 50-50 chance of scattered showers for your Friday, but looking ahead at the weekend, sunshine, nothing but it. Beautiful weather as we kick off into another weekend here in the Illinois Valley. What's going on this weekend? What's going on today, tomorrow? Don't you worry, I've got you all covered with your local events calendar rundown for you all on the way. See what's going on here at home. And not only that, all your favorite hits to help wake you up this morning. We got Parmalee, Luke Combs, Jordan Davis help waking you up. But right now, one of my personal favorites, Miss Lainey Wilson. She's going to get the blood pumping. It's Phone Keys Wallet right here on Walls 102. Good morning and happy Friday Eve.

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1: 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I'm Danny. Good morning. 6:21 on a Thursday. It is Friday Eve here in the Illinois Valley. What do we have going on? 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Ottawa Business Builders Meeting will be happening at 1 o'clock this afternoon. Creative Therapy, the weekly artist drop-in and decompression session happening at the Abbey, Ottawa Center of the Arts today. That's at 5 o'clock this evening. Queen of Hearts Drawing Benefit Pavilion on Main Street at the Chalet Sports Bar in Mendota. That's at 7 o'clock. Young Leaders Bundle Up Drive in Princeton is happening today. And there's also going to be events happening out at Lock 16 Visitor Center in LaSalle and St. Genevieve Riverboat in Ottawa. Check all that and more over on our website with our local events calendar. And as we stroll into Friday and the weekend, I tell you what, there's a lot of fun spooky stuff and lighthearted spooky stuff, live music, and so much more fun coming up this weekend that you're not going to want to miss out on here on Walls 102. Right now, you're not going to want to miss out on the brand new single of Miss Miranda Lambert and Ella Langley. All right, they've teamed up for yet another single. They wrote Who's in Texas together, and now they've got this little ditty out, Snakeskin Boots. It's Walls 102. Good morning.

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I'm Danny. Good morning. It is 6:35 on a Thursday. How you doing? How you feeling? All right. Feeling all right. It's Friday Eve, so we're one step closer to that weekend we're working so hard to get to. 59 degrees, currently and overcast, guys. Chance of rain showers and maybe even some storms later on tonight. High is 67. Got a full look at that Walls 102 weather forecast for you here shortly. And then coming up this morning, I've got a chance for you to win some spooky tickets out to the Insanity Haunted House at the Peru Mall. A 4-pack of tickets, if you dare to check it out, could be yours. You and your buddies could be heading on out there. They're open every Friday, Saturday, and Sunday until November 7th out of Peru Mall. Over 10,000 square feet of just pure terror inside of there. So if you scare easily, maybe don't want to go, but if you scare easily but have a fun time doing it, this is the perfect place to be. Go to insanityhh.com for information about special nights and times, ticket prices, the whole kit and caboodle, and to see how much scare can you handle. A 4-pack of tickets could be yours later on this morning, and these are pickup only, so you will need to stop by the radio station to pick up these tickets. Jackson Dean is on the way, but right now we got Ashley McBride. It's What If We Don't here on Walls 102. Good morning.

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2: The LaSalle County Coroner's Office has identified the victim who died Sunday in a residential fire in Oglesby. In a Tuesday news release, the coroner identified the decedent as Christine Biagi Roscoe, age 70, of Oglesby. The coroner was dispatched early Sunday evening to OSF St. Elizabeth Medical Center in Peru for a female transported by EMS from an earlier house fire in Oglesby. A forensic autopsy was to be conducted Tuesday, the coroner said. This incident is under further investigation by the LaSalle County Coroner's Office, Oglesby Fire Department, and the Illinois State Fire Marshal. And kratom, a drug and chemical of concern according to the Drug Enforcement Administration, is now banned in Mendota. The city joined the growing list of local municipalities to prohibit the sale and distribution of kratom and related products. Mendota Mayor Dave Belk said, "It's just another good time drug for people. This is the first thing we've done about it." According to the Department of Justice and Drug Enforcement Administration, consumption of crushed kratom leaves through smoking, drinking in a brewed tea, or ingesting gel capsules produces stimulant and sedative effects, depending on the dose. Use can lead to psychotic symptoms and psychological and physiological dependence, especially on the two major psychoactive ingredients of metragenine and 7-hydroxymetragenine. If consumed in low doses, kratom produces the stimulating effects of increased alertness, physical energy, and talkativeness. If consumed in high doses, users experience sedative effects. Mendota follows some local cities in banning kratom, with Spring Valley passing a ban last month and Seneca and Ottawa enacting bans earlier this year. That's a look at your headlines with Shaw Local, your most trusted local source.
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7: Rain showers likely today, otherwise cloudy. Daytime highs approaching 69. Cloudy again tonight, chance of rain 48. That's your updated forecast from Shaw Local Radio. 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
4: Cloudy skies today with scattered rain showers likely. Highs level off around 66. Cloudy skies tonight, chance for rain 48. That's your updated forecast from Shaw Local Radio. Currently, it's 59 degrees.
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3: I'm Charlene Bielema, and this is your Shaw local news update. The LaSalle City Council on Monday approved a three-year renewal of the city's agreement with Stark County Ambulance Service, the provider responsible for staffing LaSalle's 911 paramedic response. Stark County Ambulance Service has served as the city's primary paramedic provider since October 2024, when LaSalle terminated its contract with Paramedic Services of Illinois after staffing shortages reduced available paramedics from 6 to 2. Under the agreement, Stark County Ambulance Service provides 6 licensed paramedics assigned exclusively to LaSalle, with at least 2 on duty at all times, stationed at the LaSalle Fire Department. And Streeter Police Sergeant Jason Moore has been named the department's deputy chief. Moore has 14 years with the Streeter Police Department. He joined the department in 2012 after graduating from the Illinois State Police Academy and has worked as a field training officer, a SWAT operator, and an investigator and a sergeant. He recently earned a master's degree in law enforcement and public safety leadership from the University of San Diego. The city said it will release details later about a badge pinning ceremony for Moore. And that's a look at your headlines with Shaw Local, your most trusted local source.
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He's a ranch hand in a pinch, man. 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Cause she's a gold digger with a quick trigger. A cast iron skillet swinging lid flipper. 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

horseback. 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

Zach John King, a song that easily gets stuck in my head. It's Get to Drinking right here on Walls 102 and online at walls102.com. I'm Danny. Good morning. Happy Friday Eve. It is Thursday here in the Illinois Valley. It is the 15th of October. 719, 59 degrees and overcast skies, and we've got a lot of fun stuff coming up right here on Walls 102, including next hour. I've got a chance for you to win some tickets to head on out and get your scare on with your buddies. A four-pack of tickets if you dare to go to the Insanity Haunted House located inside the Peru Mall. They've got scares and terrors all around every corner inside of that thing, and if you have the guts to go through it, you could be winning tickets to go check it out this season and get your scare on, get your fright on with your buddies. A four-pack of tickets could be yours. Listen for that spooky call now sounder for your chance to play and win coming up next hour here on Walls 102. Right now we've got Lauren Elena, Chase Matthew, All My Exes. This song is right now at number 4 on the U.S. Country Airplay and reaching at number 20 on the Hot Country Songs chart on Billboard and number 65 on the U.S. Billboard Hot 100. And it keeps on climbing. It's almost to number 1 on Music Row. Here they are this morning on Walls 102.

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1: Good morning, sports fans. Now let's take a look at yesterday's results, courtesy of Shaw Local. In volleyball news, LaSalle Peru defeated Rochelle 25-13 and 25-22. Aubrey Urbanski had 18 assists, 11 points, and 11 kills to lead the Cavaliers to an Interstate 8 conference victory in LaSalle. Putnam County defeated Roanoke Benson in two sets, 25-23, 25-21. Maya Richardson had 13 digs, 9 assists, 7 kills, 3 blocks, and an ace to help the Panthers to a victory in a Tri-County Conference Tournament consolation semifinal. Putnam County will play Marquette in the consolation final at 5 p.m. Thursday. A slow start nearly derailed the Bureau Valley volleyball team's unbeaten run through the Lincoln Trail Conference on Wednesday, but a furious second set rally brought the storm back to life as they defeated West Central 22-25, 25-22, 25-16 at the Storm Cellar. And Marquette defeated Dwight 25-22, 25-17 at Roanoke. The Crusaders advanced to Thursday's consolation match in the Tri-County Tournament with the straight sets victory over the Trojans. In boys soccer, Streeter beat Morris 5-0. At the James Street Rec area, the host Bulldogs in their home finale shut out the visiting Warriors. Streeter moved to 9-10-4 heading into Thursday's regional preview match at LaSalle Peru. And Plano blanked Earlville 9-0. At Earlville, the host Red Raiders were shut out in the regular season finale. That's a look at your local sports. For more, make sure to check out shawlocal.com. 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
3: Cloudy skies today with scattered rain showers likely. Highs level off around 66. Cloudy skies tonight, chance for rain 48. That's your updated forecast from Shaw Local Radio. Currently, it's 59 degrees.
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0: country. 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Mr. Luke Bryan on a Thursday morning here on Walls 102 and online at walls102.com. I'm Danny. Good morning. And as the weather is starting to cool down, it's going to be cooler temperatures today compared to the 80s we've seen the past couple of days. We want to make sure that our area is staying warm this winter with our Coats for Kids Coat Drive going on now through October 30th. We're collecting new or gently used coats, hats, gloves, scarves, snow pants, boots, you know, anything that can help keep us warm this holiday season and this winter season. 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
5: Cloudy skies today with scattered rain showers likely. Highs level off around 66. Cloudy skies tonight, chance for rain 48. That's your updated forecast from Shaw Local Radio. Currently, it's 59 degrees.
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1: 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I'm Danny, and we are throwing it back to 2017 with good old Luke Combs, and When It Rains, It Pours. It was released of June 2017 as the second single from his debut album called This One's For You. It was written by Luke Combs alongside Ray Fulcher and Jordan Walker. And When It Rains, It Pours reached number one on both the Billboard Country Airplay and the Hot Country Songs charts, giving Combs his second number one country hit overall, and it respectfully also charted at number 33 on the Billboard Hot 100. Here he is this morning with his 2017 hit, When It Rains, It Pours, with your Lifetime of Smiles, Dr. Monroe Country Throwback, right here on Walls 102. Sunday.

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2: I'm Charlene Bielema, and this is your Shaw Local News Update. The LaSalle County Coroner's Office has identified the man who died Sunday from injuries sustained in a single-vehicle accident in neighboring Lee County. The victim has been identified as David Ortega, 18, of Cicero. Ortega was pronounced dead the morning of October 11th at OSF St. Paul Medical Center in Mendota. Ortega was a passenger in an automobile that was involved in a single-vehicle crash on Interstate 39 near mile marker 82 in Lee County. Preliminary results of an autopsy indicate he died from injuries sustained in the crash. Further forensic and toxicology testing is pending the final outcome. The crash is under further investigation by the LaSalle County Coroner's Office and the Illinois State Police. And the Seneca FFA's 69th annual calf sale is scheduled for November 1st at the Seneca FFA Farm, according to the chapter. An open house is scheduled to begin at noon, followed by a live auction at 2 p.m. The event also includes silent auctions, raffle baskets, and face painting. And that's a look at your headlines with Shaw Local, your most trusted local source.
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0: 101 Country Walls 102. That was John Morgan and Kid Myself. I'm Danny. Good morning and happy Thursday. It's a Friday Eve here in the Illinois Valley. We're sitting at 60 degrees and overcast skies. And coming up, I've got a chance for you to win a 4-pack of tickets for you and your buddies to go have some scares out at the Insanity Haunted House in Peru. With 10,000 square feet of pure terror inside this haunted house, you can win yourself a 4-pack of tickets coming up here shortly. And if you want more information about Insanity Haunted House, you could check out their website at insanityhh.com. 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
6: Highs around 66 today under overcast skies with showers likely. Chance of rain tonight, lows around 48. That's your updated forecast from Shaw Local Radio. Currently 59.
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11: Walls 102, I'm Danny. Good morning. Who am I chatting with?
12: Sarah.
11: Hey, Sarah, how are you?
12: I'm good. How are you?
11: Not too shabby. Happy Friday Eve. Got any big plans coming up this weekend?
12: I'm going to go to a haunted house.
11: I think you're right. I think you are, because you're winning four tickets to Insanity Haunted House.
12: Awesome. Thank you.
11: You are so welcome. 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

0: It's Jelly Roll and Liar right here on Walls 102 and online at walls102.com. I'm Danny. Good morning. 8:45 on a Thursday, Friday Eve here in the Illinois Valley. Cloudy day today. We're seeing overcast skies at around 64. The current temperature, high 67 today. Chance of showers throughout the afternoon. Scattered showers tonight. Got a full look at that Walls 102 weather forecast for you on the way. And also coming up tomorrow night, all right, Utica's Witches Walk is on the calendar. 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
3: Here's your Walls 102 weather.
4: Highs around 66 today under overcast skies with showers likely. Chance of rain tonight, lows around 48. That's your updated forecast from Shaw Local Radio. 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

Maybe she left the airwaves for just a little hiatus, but she never left our minds and our hearts, that's for sure. Jody Messina is back in action, though. She's got two new singles here on Walls 102, and she's extending her Bridges tour, celebrating 30 years of Jody Messina, with additional dates that are going to carry the country star's current run into April of 2027. She continues touring behind Bridges, her first studio album that she's released in 12 years. It is available on streaming services and on her website. If you haven't listened to it, I do recommend it. It's a pretty good album, and for a 12-year hiatus, man, Jody Messina still got it. All right, she's still killing it. She's still doing great. Some of these new tour dates are not going to be in Illinois necessarily, but they're going to be decently close in Indiana and in Wisconsin. You can check out the full article over at walls102.com under our entertainment news, or just go to Messina's website for tour information and more details about her new album. Here she is with one of those songs off of the new album called Message in a Bottle, right here on Walls 102.

Morgan Wallen and Ben Bynow right here on Walls 102 and online at walls102.com. I'm Danny. Good morning. Happy Friday Eve. It is 8:52 on a Thursday, sitting at about 61 degrees and partly cloudy skies. And Jody Messina, now she was in our neck of the woods this past summer in August out at Streeter Fest, had a fantastic turnout, and she is back to country radio. And did she really ever leave?

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I'm Danny. Good morning. Happy Friday Eve. 9:05 on a Thursday. We are sitting at about 62 degrees and overcast skies. And Shaboozy has got new music on the horizon. Yeah, that's what we like to hear. He is releasing a new installment of its Songline docu-performance series featuring Shaboozy. How many tracks are going to be on this album? When is it getting released? And how can you listen? I got the full deets on the way. Right now, Scotty and Hootie and Bottle Rockets on Walls 102 and online at walls102.com.

Russell Dickerson here on Walls 102 and online at walls102.com. I'm Danny. Good morning. Happy Friday Eve. It is 9:16 in the morning. Sitting at about 61 degrees in overcast skies. And Shaboozey is releasing new music. And that's the news we want to hear this morning, isn't it? All right. So this is all according to Amazon Music, released a new installment of its Songline docu-performance series featuring Shaboozey. And it's an 8-track album of reimagined performances available now exclusively on the platform and full accompanying film set. And that's going to be premiering October 23rd. Now, the project was recorded in California and offers kind of like a stripped-down versions of songs from this Grammy-nominated artist's catalog, the one and only Shaboozey. All right, Cowgirl, currently available as the first preview from the visual project. There's a link over on our website. You can take a look over on our country music news. And speaking of Cowgirl, here he is this morning. Shaboozey on Waltz 102.

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5: Highs around 66 today under overcast skies with showers likely. Chance of rain tonight, lows around 48. That's your updated forecast from Shaw Local Radio. Currently 60.
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I'm Danny. Good morning. It's Friday Eve here in the Illinois Valley, 9:32 on your October 15th. We're sitting at about 62 degrees in overcast skies. Fixing to be a gloomy day today. Could see some rain here and there, and then some rain showers tonight as well. So keep those umbrellas handy if you need to be out and about. And drive safe. Be careful. There's only one of you, and we like you here on Walls 102. You know what else we like? Do what's going and seeing live stuff and supporting people who do it, including our local theater artists. All right, our local actors and actresses will be out at Ingle Lane Theater in Streeter presenting Sweeney Todd. That's going to be happening next weekend, next week, the 22nd through the 25th. And this is a witty and dark humor, Tony Award-winning tale of love, murder, revenge, all of the good stuff set against the backdrop of the 19th century London. And you can get your tickets now at ingoldlane.org/Sweeney Todd. Now, I will give you a little, inside scoop on this. This production has stage violence and is not recommended for younger viewing audiences. So probably older kids, you know, preteens and up should be leery of going and see this, giving or taking, you know, what they can and cannot handle. But if you've ever seen Sweeney Todd, you're going to like this show. So check it out, Ingle Lane Theater in Streeter. Check out their website for ticket information and show times. Right now, we got the newest single from Corey Kent. I'm loving this new one. It's called Empty Words on Walls 102.

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Whenever you're ready for us, we're ready for you. It's Danny in the Morning. 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

0: It's Eric Church and some of it here on Walls 102 and online at walls102.com. I'm Danny. Good morning. It is 9:48 on a Thursday. Happy Friday Eve. We are taking a look at your Central Bank Illinois Pets of the Week. Central Bank Illinois, where their central focus is you. We've got these adorable pets waiting to meet you over at Ivar, Illinois Valley Animal Rescue in Peru. And we've got a dog named Bruno. And, you know, Encanto, the Disney, you know, movie always said, we don't talk about Bruno, but this one we do talk about because he is worth every second. He's a handsome boy with a wonderful smile. He's been at Ivar for about a year now, and so he's just patiently waiting to meet you and to get the heck out of there. And you know what? You're not going to want to miss out on meeting this adorable dude. He's not a fan of cats, but he does love belly rubs. He loves his treats, and he will love meeting you. So check out this cutie, Bruno. And then we've got a kitty cat named Galveston. He's a black and white kitty, and he's ready for Halloween. He's dressed up in a little skunk costume because he can be a little stinker, but in the cutest way possible. He's sweet. He's lovable. He's about 1 year old. And he likes getting attention, likes to get some lovies up on your lap and snuggle with you. Him and his brother, Glenn Ellen, are two peas in a pod, so they will need to be adopted together. So check out those boys, Galveston and Glenn Ellen, alongside Bruno. Both are all three available for adoption at Ivar, Illinois Valley Animal Rescue in Peru, with your Central Bank Illinois Pets of the Week. I'm Danny, kicking it on out of here for this morning as always. Thank you so much for waking up and hanging with me. Happy Friday Eve. Got Morgan Wallen, Preston Cooper on the playlist coming up next, and Zane keeping you going just after 10 o'clock with more of your Illinois Valley news and updates and events coming up next. Have a blessed rest of your morning, and I'll see you tomorrow for Friday here on Walls 102.
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8: Highs around 66 today under overcast skies with showers likely. Chance of rain tonight, lows around 48. That's your updated forecast from Shaw Local Radio. Currently 60.
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0: Riley Green here on Wall to Wall Country. It's Walls 102. Zane here, back again, getting you through your Thursday, trying to survive. And it looks like it's been all right so far out there as far as the weather's concerned. And the music's only going to get better. That forecast, showing a little Shaboozy, a little Blake Shelton. 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

Blake Shelton, Walls 102, Zane here. Back again, getting into a little bit of a holiday celebration. That's right, our holidays of the day coming up in just a few minutes. Got you some interesting ones coming up. While it's not the most we've ever had, sounds like it's going to be a good time regardless. Keep it right here. It's Walls 102. I got some Kane Brown for you.

0: Jason Aldean here on Walls 102. Zane here bringing you your holidays of the day. We've got a lot of them, and I'm going to be real. Most of them are food-based. We've got National Mushroom Day. Pretty good. You can get some nice sautéed mushrooms on top of some steak today to celebrate if that's your vibe. Chicken Cacciatore Day if that's your vibe as well. Some nice Italian. National Cheese Curd Day for all you dairy lovers out there. And we've got on top of that National Roast Pheasant Day if you're feeling fancy. But for the rest of us, we've also got a few others, like National Grouch Day. Hey, I get it. Sometimes you just gotta be a little upset. Get it out of your system, get past it, and get on with the day. And finally, International Day for Rural Women. All you farm ladies out there, or any real equivalent of it, we're out here in the backwoods compared to, like, Chicago. I'd call all of us rural people, so we'll celebrate ourselves today, especially the women out there. More music coming up. Walls 102.
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5: Showers likely today, otherwise overcast skies. High temperatures reach up to 66. Chance for rain tonight, lows level off around 48, overcast skies. That's your updated forecast from Shaw Local Radio. Right now, 61.
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0: Hudson Westbrook here on Walls 102. Zane here, back again, getting a little peek at some events coming up in the next few days. Got a big one that's going to be happening tomorrow, in fact, 4 to 9 p.m. out in Utica. It'll be a great way to get you into the holiday spirit. We're already almost there. I got you some more music on the way as well. It's Walls 102.
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0: Mitchell Tenpenny, Walls 102. Zane here, back again, taking a look at some of the big events coming up in the next few days. And I got one happening tomorrow, 4 to 9 p.m. in Utica. It's the Witch's Walk. Check out all the cool stuff that's happening out in Utica. 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
7: Overcast today with thunderstorms likely. High of 66. Cloudy skies expected. Tonight, chance for showers. Lows dip down to about 48. That's your updated forecast from Shaw Local Radio. 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

0: Morgan Wallen, Walls 102. Zane here, back again, getting you through the Thursday morning and into the afternoon. 11 o'clock already hitting us here, and still got a whole lot of great stuff lined up in just a few minutes. Chris Jansen's going to be here. I got Chris Young around the corner as well. And speaking of things that are around the corner, plenty of cool stuff coming up. I'll tell you about it. Walls 102.
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Chris Young here on Walls 102. Zane here, back again, giving you the opportunity to get yourself ready for all the cool events happening this week and into the weekend with the local events calendar. Plenty of things to look forward to. Just stay right here and I'll give you the breakdown after a little bit of music. Post Malone coming in with Blake Shelton, Walls 102.

0: Taylor Swift, you're on Walls 102. Zane here, back again, getting the local events calendar up and going. Still plenty of events to talk about. We've got a few happening today, like 5 p.m. out at the Abbey with the Ottawa Center for the Arts. If you happen to be an artist and you're dealing with a little bit of writer's block or painter's block or whatever the equivalent may be for your field, you might want to get on out there for creative therapy. It's a weekly drop-in and decompression session to help you de-stress about your work and just have fun and just have a chance to enjoy it. Of course, there might be some snacks as well, potluck style, as you can get there. That's happening at 5 p.m., like I said, goes till 9. There's also the Chalet Sports Bar in Mendota hosting their Queen of Hearts drawing, 7 p.m., Friday, looking like a good time. The Witch's Walk happening out in Utica from 4 to 9. Joe Major's playing the Detour Tap in LaSalle at 7 p.m. And, of course, it'll be the opening night for the weekend of the Insanity Haunted House in Peru. And I believe also the Bureau County Fairgrounds Nightmare Haunted Attraction. They'll have those going every Friday and Saturday at the Bureau County Fair, and every Friday, Saturday, and Sunday at the Peru Mall. Still plenty more local events on that local events calendar. 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
10: Overcast today with thunderstorms likely. High of 66. Cloudy skies expected. Tonight, chance for showers. Lows dip down to about 48. That's your updated forecast from Shaw Local Radio. 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

0: Chase Matthew holding it down. It's Walls 102. Zane here back again and getting you ready for what's been going on with the holiday prep. 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Thanks to the law offices of Peter F. Faracuti. We've got quite a few of them compiled, but we may have missed some, and that's where you come in. If you're hosting an event that you would like to have added, or you just don't see your town listed in that and you're here in our listening area, email us at slrnews@shawmedia.com or message us over on our Facebook page. I got more music coming up for you. 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
1: Here's your Walls 102 weather.
7: Overcast today with thunderstorms likely. High of 66. Cloudy skies expected. Tonight, chance for showers. Lows dip down to about 48. That's your updated forecast from Shaw Local Radio. Currently 61.
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0: hang out with the Walls 102 crew on the go. 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
9: Thunderstorms likely this afternoon, otherwise cloudy. Highs level off around 66. Chance for showers. Tonight, lows dip down to about 48. Overcast skies. That's your updated forecast from Shaw Local Radio. Right now, 63.
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Ella Langley here on Walls 102. Zane here bringing you the law offices of Peter F. Farricuti Power Hour. And what does that mean? Well, those of you who are around often enough know that that means it's time for all the biggest news in the world of country music. I've got plenty of interesting stories, like a little thought exercise about some modern country stars who could be the greats of the next generation. We've got a little bit here of some tours coming around soon, at least soon as in the next year, and some news from Lainey Wilson, who's got herself something big coming up today. Don't go anywhere. I'll tell you all about it. It's Walls 102.

0: Casey Musgraves with Dry Spell here on Walls 102. Zane here, and you Lainey Wilson fans going to want to get ready because she's got a live show that'll be broadcast all over the country tonight. That's right, and you've got the chance to tune in if you want to see it, but I've got you some more music. Don't go anywhere. It's Walls 102.
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0: Kenny Chesney with Carry On. It's Walls 102. Zane here, and I got you some big news. Lainey Wilson fans rejoice. She's going to have a live concert aired through Amazon. Amazon Music Live will have her show at the Mohegan Sun Arena in Connecticut airing live after Thursday Night Football tonight. It's going to be with a lot of her favorite songs and some of your favorites as well, probably. Heart Like a Truck, Watermelon Moonshine, 4x4 by You, that new track, Phone Keys Wallet, and her newest track, the live debut of Kinda Love It. You can tune into that evidently through Amazon Music or Prime Video. So if you want to get that done, you want to see Lainey Wilson perform live, I mean, it'd be nicer to see her live here in Illinois, but until then, I'll take what I can get. I got you some more music here, a little Cody Johnson. It's Walls 102.
1: He's a ranch hand in a pinch, man. Hotter than the red on the cattle brand. 'Cause she's a gold digger with a quick trigger. A cast iron skillet swinging lid flipper. Now he's a double wide on the county line.

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Now he's a buckskin, 15 hands, five-time team rope champion,

on my horseback. 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

0: Shaboozy here on Walls 102. Zane here, back again. And there's a little thought experiment going around the country music scene recently. You know, the Highwaymen was one of the first country music supergroups out there. Johnny Cash, Waylon Jennings, Willie Nelson, Kris Kristofferson. Four huge personalities that all came together to make some great music. Now, some people asked, well, if they're had to be a modern day Highwayman, who do you think you would put in it? And a lot of people came back and said Eric Church, Chris Stapleton, Luke Combs, and Cody Johnson. And I have to say that out of all of the stars that people have listed throughout the rest of this event, I have to say those four I feel like is the most one-to-one of, like, the aura of each artist. Like, they've got some good comparisons to everybody in that group. I think all four of them would do great as a supergroup as well. But some people suggested Jamie Johnson could fill in some spots. Dierks Bentley, Brad Paisley. Some people even said Zach Topp, Coe Wetzel, Parker McCollum, Tyler Childers, Zach Brown, Zach Bryan, Gavin Adcock. I don't know who I would put in my big four, but I definitely think that these people are on the right track. I got you some more music on the way. Don't go anywhere. It's Walls 102.
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Zane Brown here on Walls 102. Zane here, checking back in, giving you a little bit of news coming up. I got some good stuff from Zach Bryan on the way. That's actually going to be coming around closer to us, but it ain't going to be soon. That is the unfortunate news. There's upsides and downsides to this. I'll tell you all about it in just a bit. You stay right here. It's Walls 102.

Laura Brina with Drinkin' Town here on Walls 102. Zane here, back again, giving you all the biggest news in the world of country music. And those of you who were looking forward to a Zach Bryan tour, he's swinging back around, and it looks like he's finally announced the supporting tour for his EP that's coming out tomorrow, the Young Manhood and Other Donatable Organs Tour. Luckily, they shortened the title on the poster. It's just the YM and ODO tour. Makes it a lot easier to say. Regardless, there is going to be a lot of different tour dates going on out there, and we actually get the chance to enjoy one May 8th. He'll be up in Chicago. I don't know if he's listed the specific venue just yet, but it looks like John Fogerty of Creedence Clearwater Revival

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2: Walls 102 weather brought to you by Window World of Joliet.
7: Cloudy this afternoon with storms likely. Highs level off around 65. Cloudy skies again tonight. Chance for scattered showers. Lows dip down to about 46. That's your updated forecast from Shaw Local Radio. Right now, it's 64 degrees.
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0: Dylan Scott, Wall to Wall Country Walls, 102 Zane here, looking at 1 o'clock in the afternoon, and oh boy, got you some good stuff lined up here when it comes to local events and just great music in general. Of course, we've always got some great music on the way. Don't want you to miss it. Stay right here. I got Jenna Paulette around the corner. 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

0: John Party, wall-to-wall country, it's Walls 102. Zane here, and I've got you a little bit of something that might get you into the mood for the holiday season, and I do mean Halloween. I'm not talking about Christmas yet. We've still got a little bit of a ways before we get there. I know some people like to jump right over it, but I'm staying in the month. We've got some huge stuff coming up with the Angle Lane Theater in Streeter. They're very excited to bring you some spooky tales. I'll tell you about it in just a bit. It's Walls 102. Till then, Luke Combs.
1: 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Coke cans and BB guns, barbed wire and old fence posts.

0: Riley Green here on Walls 102. Zane here, and I got you a little bit of news. The Engle Lane Theater and Streeter is very excited to present you with their rendition of the Tony Award-winning musical, Sweeney Todd. The 22nd through the 25th of October are the show dates, and they have a little bit of a note here. They said that this production has stage violence, is not recommended for younger viewing audiences. It's a tale of love, murder, and revenge set against the backdrop of 19th century London. So if you'd like to see it, go to englelane.org/Sweeney Todd. You can get your tickets right now. In fact, I've got you a little more music that's coming around in just a few minutes. You might want to just order your tickets now while you wait, and then when you get back, we'll have plenty of great music for you. 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
9: Cloudy this afternoon with storms likely. Highs level off around 65. Cloudy skies again tonight. Chance for scattered showers. Lows dip down to about 46. That's your updated forecast from Shaw Local Radio. Right now, it's 64 degrees.
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0: Carter Faith and Wyatt Flores, Walls 102. Zane here. Check it back in. Got a little bit of news for you here. 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So I humbly ask that you give me a second, lend me your ears, and I'll give you all the information in just a bit. 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

0: Old Dominion out there making good time here on Wall to Wall Country. It's Walls 102, and we're asking for a little bit of help from you because it's starting to get cooler out there. Might not be as fast as we may like it to be getting cooler, but it is getting cooler, and that means that winter is around the corner, and we're going to need your help to help keep families and kids warm this winter with the Coats for Kids Coat Drive. That's running till October 30th. We'll be collecting gently used or new coats, hats, gloves, and scarves to donate to local families in need. Now, this is where you come in. We need you to drop those off at any of our drop-off locations, like any Eureka Savings Bank location, Town and Country Services, Jessica Strauch, the State Farm agent. Her office will be a drop-off point as well. A Lifetime of Smiles and the law offices of Peter F. Farricuti. All of those places will take in donations till the 30th, and all the donations will go out to Lily Pads and the Salvation Army and Streeter. So that thanks to you and thanks to a little help from us, we can keep children warm this winter. So get those donations in as fast as you can. We need them quick. The 30th coming up sooner than you'd think. I got a little more music coming up. It's Walls 102.
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1: Walls 102 weather.
7: Thunderstorms likely this afternoon, otherwise overcast. High of 66. Lows level off around 46. Tonight, chance of rain showers. That's your updated forecast from Shaw Local Radio. Currently, it's 66 degrees.
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0: Zach John King, Walls 102. Zane here checking in at 2 o'clock in the afternoon. I got one more hour before I got to get running. So with that in mind, I'm going to be playing just the best of the best. I mean, we always do, but it's going to be a little bit extra today. I've also got you a little bit of news here coming up in the next few hours about ways that you can get ready for the Halloween season. Keep it right here. It's Walls 102.
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Zane here, checking back in, and I got a little something that I wanted to point you towards. A chance for you to get ready for Halloween and hopefully maximize your treat output with your trick-or-treating this year. Stay right here, and I'll give you the rundown on everything going on. Till then, a little Cole Swindell and Lainey Wilson coming together with Never Say Never here on your home for wall-to-wall country. It's Walls 102.

0: Morgan Wallen, wall-to-wall country, walls 102. Zane here, still hanging out and getting on through the day. And I've got a little something that I'd love for you to take a look at. Our trick-or-treat schedule over at walls102.com. Thanks to the law offices of Peter F. Farracuti, we're able to get this one done. And we have got a lot of items and events going on that trick-or-treat schedule. 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And, of course, your local town's trick-or-treat hours on the big day listed there as well. And I do actually have a little bit extra for you. 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Of course, there's still plenty more local events and interesting things going on out there in the world that we could talk about, but I got some more music coming up, too. 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
11: Thunderstorms likely this afternoon, otherwise overcast. High of 66. Lows level off around 46. Tonight, chance of rain showers. That's your updated forecast from Shaw Local Radio. Right now, it's 68 degrees.
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0: Tyler Hubbard, it's wall-to-wall country, Walls 102. Zane here, back again, and giving you yet another chance to get yourself lined up with your schedule for a big Halloween event. 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

0: 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Zane here, taking my bow and bidding you adieu today. That's right, it's already time for me to go, but I want to thank you so much for hanging out with me. It's always a great time getting you through the workday, and I've still got some great music coming up in just a few minutes to keep you company till my good buddy Connor steps in to get you through your workday drive home. A little Sam Hunt, a little Luke Bryan right around the corner. Don't you go anywhere. It's Walls 102. I'll catch you later.
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7: Here's your Walls 102 weather.
8: Thunderstorms likely this afternoon, otherwise overcast. High of 66. Lows level off around 46. Tonight, chance of rain showers. That's your updated forecast from Shaw Local Radio. Right now, it's 68 degrees.
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It's your pal Connor tagging in for a Thursday afternoon. Let's keep the vibes up here with some Corey Kent. It's Rocky Mountain Low next on Walls 102.

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0: It's Dylan Scott, What He'll Never Have, here on Wall-to-Wall Country, Walls 102. Connor with you here on your Thursday. Happy almost Friday. Coming up this hour, going to be talking to you about our ongoing Coats for Kids coat drive. That's coming up in a sec. Plus, if there was a modern-day highwayman, who would be in it? We're talking about that at the end of the hour right here on Walls 102.
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7: Walls 102 weather.
8: Storms likely this afternoon. Otherwise, cloudy skies expected. Highs around 69. Chance for showers tonight. Lows level off around 46. Cloudy. That's your updated forecast from Shaw Local Radio. 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

0: Zach Brown Band with Knee Deep here on Wall to Wall Country, Walls 102. It's Connor with you. Did you know that was my first concert ever? Yeah, when I was a little kid. And hey, if you're wanting to help out kids in the Illinois Valley this winter, or, you know, as the weather gets cold, make sure to donate in our Coats for Kids coat drive going on now through October 30th. 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

0: Bailey Zimmerman with Chevy Silverado here on Wall to Wall Country, Walls 102. It's Connor with you on a Thursday, and you're familiar with the Highwaymen, of course. They were the first country music supergroup with outlaws Johnny Cash, Waylon Jennings, Willie Nelson, and Kris Kristofferson. Well, Whiskey Riff asked their followers, quote, if you started a modern-day Highwaymen, who would you pick? And here are some of the responses. See what you think. One of them was Eric Church, Chris Stapleton, Luke Combs, and Cody Johnson. Not a bad one. Jamie Johnson, Eric Church, Dierks Bentley, and Brad Paisley. How about Coey Wetzel, Park McCollum, Zach Top, and Whiskey Myers? Yeah. Marcus King, Billy Strings, Johnny Blue Skies, and Tyler Childers. I think that's my winner. Zach Brown, Zach Bryan, Zach Top, and Gavin Adcock. Another response. I couldn't find another Zach for that one. Someone also joked and added Taylor Swift, Beyonce, and those Florida Georgia Line dudes. Yeah, who are in your new Highwaymen if you were building them? Let us know on our Facebook page, Walls 102. Stay tuned. More hits on the way here on Wall to Wall Country.
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9: Storms likely this afternoon. Otherwise, cloudy skies expected. Highs around 69. Chance for showers tonight. Lows level off around 46. Cloudy. That's your updated forecast from Shaw Local Radio. 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

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You're listening to the Illinois Valley's favorite country station. It's Connor with you on a Thursday as we roll on into the 4 o'clock hour. It's Kelly and Sarah kicking things off for us with Cowboy on the Run here on Wall-to-Wall Country, Walls 102.

0: Megan Maroney with Beautiful Things here on Wall to Wall Country, Walls 102. It's Connor with you on your Thursday. And coming up at the end of the month is the Casa of the Illinois Valley Masquerade Ball. It's coming up October 30th. And tickets are on sale right now. I'm going to be chatting with Lexi from Casa, talking about the Masquerade Ball and just kind of what's going on. That's on the way in just a bit here. But first, let's get some more country hits on the way. John Morgan, Blake Shelton, and more coming up here on Walls 102.
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1: Here's your Walls 102 weather.
6: Overcast skies tonight with a chance of rain showers. Lows level off around 46. Slight chance of rain showers tomorrow. Highs level off around 54. That's your updated forecast from Shaw Local Radio. Right now, 71.
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0: Hello, everyone. It's your pal, Connor, and I am so glad to be joined at this time by...
1: Lexi from Casa of the Illinois Valley.
0: Well, Lexi, thank you so much for joining me here and chatting about some of the fun upcoming stuff that CASA has going on in the month of October. You know, it's spooky season, and I don't think that there's any better way to celebrate spooky season than with the CASA of the Illinois Valley Masquerade Ball coming up on October 30th. Lexi, what can you tell me about this upcoming event?
1: Well, the new thing that we're trying, there's not much like it around here, and it's something that I've always wanted to do. Grew up watching like a Cinderella story where she gets to go to a dance and put on a mask and have a fun night. And we were trying to come up with different ideas for a fundraiser, and I thought that would be fun. People would want to come. CASA did the Chocolate Festival for years and years. It was a successful kind of in Ottawa, well-known fundraiser that happened. But the attendance for it just wasn't what it used to be. So before I came on, the board was looking for something else. We did a luau last year, which was fun, but the timing of it wasn't super great. So we were looking to try something else this year.
0: Yeah.
1: And we were trying to find something that would draw in a crowd.
0: Yeah, and I think you might have found something here. The Masquerade Ball. So what can people look forward to at the CASA of the Illinois Valley Masquerade Ball?
1: So we have dinner by Chef Sarah from Chef Fit Your Palate. She's doing 3-station themed buffet that all have different, like, spooky masquerade kind of themes. There's like a New Orleans table, and there's a Halloween charcuterie. So you're just going to have to be surprised by that.
0: Yeah, absolutely.
1: And then we have some different entertainment coming. So we have, if anybody's seen the stuff on Acre 17, the new venue, they have their big ballroom, and then they have the half acre over on the side. And we're going to have that set up with some tarot readers and a psychic medium. And then we are also going to have a roving magician throughout the party.
0: Ooh.
1: Entertaining everybody. Yeah.
0: Nice.
1: And then we also actually, I told everybody on one of our videos that they didn't need to bring any extra money because all we're doing is a 50-50. So that's the only thing that they have to spend anything on at the party.
0: Nice.
1: Unless they want to buy more than the 3 drinks that their ticket includes. but I actually kind of lied on accident. We have Starved Rock Cigars is coming out and is going to have a cigar cart out on the patio.
0: Whoa.
1: Yeah. I just want people to have fun, you know?
0: Yeah.
1: Do all of the grown-up things and just raise money for a really good cause.
0: Talking more about the fun of the CASA Masquerade Ball coming up on October 30th with Lexi on the way in just a bit, so stay tuned.
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11: Overcast skies tonight with a chance of rain showers. Lows level off around 46. Slight chance of rain showers tomorrow. Highs level off around 54. That's your updated forecast from Shaw Local Radio. Right now, 71.
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0: Hello, everyone. It's Pal Connor with you here, and I am so glad to be joined once again by Lexi from CASA, talking about CASA's upcoming Masquerade Ball on October 30th. Yeah, I mean, you've already got me hooked with Chef Sarah right off the bat. Yeah, that's awesome. I'm very excited.
1: I've been looking at that menu and just drooling.
0: Yeah, right? I mean, oh my goodness. And on top of that, like, all the entertainment that you guys have sounds really fun as well. Lexi, what else would you like the people to know ahead of the Masquerade Ball?
2: Just that I want people to come and express themselves however they want to express themselves for Halloween, for Masquerade, for whatever it is. But that the whole point of it is that we are raising money for CASA. We're raising money that helps go towards supporting our volunteers, training them, getting all of their resources for them so that they can be a resource for the kids that we are assigned to, and that so that we can spread our mission a little more and hopefully get more volunteers in the future to help increase the number of kids that we are able to serve, because that's what it all relies on, is those volunteers.
0: Yeah, my grandma was a CASA volunteer my entire childhood, and so, you know, it's, I feel like CASA is one of those organizations that is doing quiet good. You know, they're never, CASA is never going to be loud and braggadocious about all the work that they're doing, because they don't have time to, frankly. That's part of it. But also, like, because they just do such good, earnest, honest work for kids here in the Illinois Valley. And so, yeah, coming out and supporting via this Masquerade Ball, I love it because it's a win-win. Like, not only do you get a great night of entertainment and fun and music and food and drinks and cigars and what else you could name, but also it's all going towards a good cause, helping to support CASA here in the Illinois Valley. And so, Lexi, you know, that all sounds phenomenal, but for the people who really are interested in going, where can people get tickets? Can you give us the ticket information, please?
2: So if they go to our website, CASAoftheIV.org, in our events page, they can get tickets there, or they're all over on our Facebook. It's CASA of the Illinois Valley. Tickets are $100 a person for an individual. If you have somebody that you want to come with, a significant other, or just a friend, a couple's ticket is $175, so you get a little bit of a discount. And then if you're one of those people that has a lot of friends, or maybe a business owner that wants to treat some employees to a good night, we have a group ticket that's 10 tickets for $800. So that's two free tickets.
0: Perfect. Well, Lexi, thank you so much for joining me here. Looking forward to the CASA of the Illinois Valley Masquerade Ball coming up on October 30th. For more information, check out CASA on social media or their website. Lexi, thank you so much.
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Jason Aldean, Don't Tell On Me here on Walls 102. It's Connor with you, and we are in the Country Roundup brought to you by SGKR Injury Attorneys here on Walls 102. Coming in at number one, Hudson Westbrook with Painted You Pretty. Jason Aldean was number two. Here comes number three for you, Dylan Schneider. Better Than You Left Me, next on Wall-to-Wall Country, Walls 102.

0: Mackenzie Carpenter and Midland, I Wish You Would, here on Wall to Wall Country, Walls 102, rounding out at number 5 with the Country Roundup, brought to you by SGK, our injury attorneys. Coming up later this hour, more of your favorite hits like Zach John King, Coey Wetzel, and more on the way in just a sec here on Walls 102.
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7: Overcast skies tonight with a chance of rain showers. Lows level off around 46. Slight chance of rain showers tomorrow. Highs level off around 54. That's your updated forecast from Shaw Local Radio. Right now, 70.
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0: Mitchell Tenpenny, Drunk Me, here on Wall to Wall Country, Walls 102. It's Connor with you on a Thursday, and coming up in just a sec, I am going to have your daily dose of uplift brought to you by the law offices of Peter F. Faracuti. We could use some good news, so how about it here on Walls 102?
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0: Shaboozy and Kevin Powers would move on here on Wall to Wall Country, Walls 102. It's Connor with you on your Thursday. Thanks for joining me here. Now it's time for your Daily Dose of Uplift, brought to you by the law offices of Pierre F. Ferracuti. Yeah, how about some good news for dogs? A 90-pound dog named Otto was rescued after falling down a steep cliff in Washington State, and he was stranded about 30 feet below the top. A policeman was able to climb down the unstable terrain full of loose dirt and tangled ivy to reach the dog and then stayed with him for hours while rescue crews worked on a plan. The Washington State Animal Response Team brought in specialized equipment, and then rescuers used a rope system anchored to a pickup truck to carefully lift Otto to safety. Yeah, I mean, good on those first responders for doing the right thing and helping save that dog. Sounds like a kind of a scary situation if you're the dog. That's your Daily Dose of Uplift, brought to you by the law offices of Pierre F. Ferracuti on Walls 102. Coming up this 6 o'clock hour is the All Request Hour, brought to you by Illinois Valley Auto Group. That's on the way here on Walls 102.
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1: Here's your Walls 102 weather.
10: Overcast skies tonight with a chance of rain showers. Lows level off around 46. Slight chance of rain showers tomorrow. Highs level off around 54. That's your updated forecast from Shaw Local Radio. Right now, 70.
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It's your pal Connor with you here during the Illinois Valley Auto Group All Request Hour. 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

0: Ashley Cook, as requested by Paige. Thanks for sending in that request here on Walls 102. 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
12: Cloudy tonight with a chance for showers. Lows around 46. Slight chance for showers again tomorrow, 54. That's your updated forecast from Shaw Local Radio. 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

0: Brown, Lose It, here on Wall to Wall Country, Walls 102. Connor with you on a Thursday. Thanks for joining me here for the Illinois Valley Auto Group All Request Hour. Keep those requests coming. I got Luke Combs, Thomas Rhett, and more on the way here on Walls 102.
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0: Jordan Allen, as requested by Carrie. Thanks for sending in those requests for the Illinois Valley Auto Group All Request Hour. That's going to do it for me here and for this show. But don't worry, the country hits keep on rolling all night long. Take care of yourselves. Take care of one another. Practice kindness. And remember, I'm Connor. You're not. Have a great rest of your day. I'll talk to you tomorrow. Peace.
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2: For the people who work hard, Murray Briel's got our back, fighting for us in the Statehouse, standing up to price gougers, to lower costs, wiping out medical debt for 500,000 people. Briel's backed by labor and the Farm Bureau. Liz Bishop, she's got Trump's back, supported by the extremists who funded January 6th, pushed for tariffs that raise prices for us. Our choice is clear. Send Briel back to the Statehouse. Paid for by friends for Murray Briel.
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6: Cloudy tonight with a chance for showers. Lows around 46. Slight chance for showers again tomorrow, 54. That's your updated forecast from Shaw Local Radio. 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

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WALS, Oglesby, Ottawa, LaSalle, Peru, Streeter, a Shaw local radio station.